0: Rattling your ground, karma's on your scent like a bounty hunter.
1: And karma's gonna track you down,
0: step by step from town to town. 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
0: Karma takes all my friends to the summit.
1: Facts.
0: Karma is the guy on the screen.

tour is over and what a success it was. You were all looking sleeping taps and listening to we held up his hand to drink them off. Green is the first time to drop to make a lab and force the emergency to be there to help himself. So to speak, it would all end as always at this hand.

moje. Radio 24. It's been a ride. I guess I had to go to that place to get to this one. Now some of you might still be in that place. If you're trying to get out, just follow me. I'll get